97,7 Pro 2 FM Manado. 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Well, I drive while you getting on the L train. Me in Manhattan's nice.

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2: 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We don't got a lot of time.

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They like this what they all say. WhatsApp, texts, emoji with the cool face. You wanna get food, but there's things I gotta sort, babe. Wait, my phone rings, you're like, who's that? Then you give me attitude, I hate it when you do that. How many times you gonna diss me in your group chat, like? How many times?

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Got stripes like a tiger, so you might get mauled. The mic in the palms like claws, like a swing right for your jaw and rip it off with one swipe of the paw. Bitch, you still on my dick or no? If I suck your wife as a straw, I'm sick and I'm not gonna cover my mouth next time that I